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Currently, our systems are down and we are playing large rotations of epic music. 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

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But do not worry, we are getting our problems fixed. We'll be back to our normal rotation as soon as we can.

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Currently, our systems are down and we are playing large rotations of epic music. But do not worry, we are getting our problems fixed. We'll be back to our normal rotation as soon as we can.

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Currently, our systems are down and we are playing large rotations of epic music. But do not worry, we are getting our problems fixed and we'll be back to our normal rotation as soon as we can.

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Currently, our systems are down and we are playing large rotations of epic music. 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

listening to KRUA 88.1 FM Anchorage. It's time for Wait Wait Don't Maul Me here on KRUA with me, your host, Kai Asher, the Potato Smasher. Tonight, I think we're going to listen to some AJ Lee and Blue Summit. That's where we're going to start anyway. They're coming up for Salmon Fest, and I, for one, am very excited. Let's kick things off with Tear My Stillhouse Down. It's a single of theirs. Here we go.

We've been listening to AJ Lee and Blue Summit here on Wait, Wait, Don't Maul Me. First we heard Tear My Steelhouse Down. Then Hillside, He Called Me Baby, Seaside Town, and finally Toys. Let's keep it going with I Still Think of Her, AJ Lee and Blue Summit, off the album City of Glass.

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We just heard pretty much the whole City of Glass album. 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Keep those dials turned to 88.1 FM Anchorage. KRUA, The Edge. That's what you're listening to. It's Wait, Wait, Don't Maul Me. I am Kai Asher, the Potato Smasher. Let's keep the music going. How about we switch it up a little bit? This is Crossing Muddy Waters. This is I'm With Her.

That was Angel Island, sung by Bronwyn Keith Hines. Before that, Self-Made Man, Rachel Bayman. Before that, Crooked Tree, Molly Tuttle, and Golden Highway. Before that, Year After Year, I'm With Her. Before that, Crossing Muddy Waters, I'm With Her. And before that, a whole lot of A.J. Lee and Blue Summit. A.J. Lee and Blue Summit are coming to Salmon Fest this year. That's very exciting. It's been an hour of good tunes here on Wait, Wait, Don't Maul Me. I'm Kai Asher, the Potato Smasher, your host, and you are listening to KRUA 88.1 FM Anchorage. We're going to finish off with Ripple, as we always do. We will see you next week.

0: All right, ladies and gentlemen, hello and welcome back to KRUA 88.1 FM Anchorage. Well, how do you feel about this radio station, Charlie Sheen?
1: It's perfect. Yeah. No, it doesn't compare. They're whole different realities, you know. It's exciting. I mean, what's not to love?
0: And why is that?

0: Because it just, it fires in a way that is, I don't know, maybe not from this particular terrestrial realm.
1: All right, picture this. You're four drinks deep at the club with your friends, and you're ready to go home. What do? Obviously, you ask your designated sober friend to drive you home or call a rideshare service. What if you've only had a little bit to drink? Or you've only smoked a little something that got past to you? Don't even think about it. Buzzed and high driving are just as bad as drunk driving, with the same risk of arrest, or worse than that, harm to yourself or others. If you're planning to drink or consume cannabis, always have a designated sober driver or plan on using a ride-sharing service. Stay smart, only drive sober.

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Currently, our systems are down and we are playing large rotations of epic music. But do not worry, we are getting our problems fixed and we'll be back to our normal rotation as soon as we can. 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

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Currently, our systems are down and we are playing large rotations of epic music. But do not worry, we are getting our problems fixed and we'll be back to our normal rotation as soon as we can.

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Currently, our systems are down and we are playing large rotations of epic music. But do not worry, we are getting our problems fixed and we'll be back to our normal rotation as soon as we can.

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Currently, our systems are down and we are playing large rotations of epic music. But do not worry, we are getting our problems fixed and we'll be back to our normal rotation as soon as we can.

0: You are listening to KRUA 88.1 FM Anchorage. Currently, our systems are down and we are playing large rotations of epic music. But do not worry, we are getting our problems fixed and we'll be back to our normal rotation as soon as we can.
1: Okay, if you're tuning in, it's 3 p.m. on a Friday, therefore I'm actually on air. This is Lady Love with Intero Bang, and I'm here with you guys for an hour. I don't know, maybe you're tuning in to listen to that ambient music that was just playing, which is called How It Feels to Be Alone in a Big City, which honestly, I have to agree. But yeah, there's some technical difficulties, but I'm here for an hour, so yeah. Today, I put together some songs that I feel like were a good way to kick off the summer. Not that the summer hasn't started yet, but I don't know. I think the weather today is kind of promising, but it's supposed to hit 74 on Wednesday. So hopefully, it just like things will continue to look up. But the, well, I guess I shouldn't say every song I'm going to play, but I'm going to start off with a jungle song. I come back to jungle pretty often, and this is off of their, so they dropped two singles this year. The Wave actually came out, I think, 2 days ago, but yeah, I'm gonna play that today, like upbeat things. So yeah, tune in for an hour of some summer sounding music.

Okay, the song that just played is called The Wave by Jungle. Yeah, like I said, this song came out pretty recently, along with the song Carry On, which I think that was maybe a month ago Carry On came out. But yeah, this is really promising. I think they're going to drop an album pretty soon. A couple of artists that I thoroughly enjoy are releasing albums soon, or I guess like announced that they will be dropping something. Steve Lacy, I know he dropped like a snippet of a song that should be out pretty soon, hopefully, along with a video. Kalila's dropping an album. Who else? There's someone that Raven Lane is dropping, and I believe that's in July, and I'm super stoked about it just because I love Raven Lane, and I think that for summer traveling, I think a lot of her music is just on par for that. And yeah, like Bird's Eye, that album, I was really tempted to buy the vinyl. It was between that and the I Love Life Mac Miller vinyl, and I ended up getting the Mac Miller one just because the vinyl itself was clear and it's like a limited edition one. I've been really into like limited vinyls, I guess, and like the colorful ones. I have, I think, two of the Mac Miller ones I have are clear. I actually have a Solange album that is like a beigeish kind of clear, which is interesting. And then I recently got a blue one, and that was, wow, I should know this. I have a blue vinyl though, and I was really excited about it. There's a Aphex Twin one that has like his logo on it, and it's like for the ambient works, I think, or collected work. Okay, I'm rambling, but the next song I'm gonna play is Genius by Raven Lane, since I just brought her up. Yeah, still on that same like summer feel kind of thing.

like certain actors. Let me not get into that like fangirl stuff, but that's where I got this song from. And since then, it's always been on my playlist, which I called Instant Sonrisas, which just means instant smiles. Which is usually how I feel at the start of summer. I think it kicks things off. And the very simple lyrics of the song, When Will I See You Again, is just kind of like, okay, that was rough. You know, just moving forward. That's how I would translate that. I know it's like kind of talking about like exactly what it says, When Will I See You Again. Okay, I'm going on a tangent that I don't really have like a landing zone for, so we're just gonna move forward. And yeah, the song before that was called Genius by Raven Lanae, if you missed it. The next song I'm really excited to play, it's called Best to You by Blood Orange and Empress of. Okay, I said Impress. I'm super excited because I'm gonna see Blood Orange live. Maybe not gonna hear this song. I hope to. If there's one song that I wish I could hear live, it would be Charcoal Baby. And for me, that's one of those songs that just like runs really deep in like all my life experiences. I kind of always just find myself coming back to that song. And like one of my best friends, her song is Champagne Coast, and it like ties every life experience ties her back down to what? It always leads to Champagne Coast. Okay, whatever. This is Best You by Blood Orange. I don't have the words today. I'm so sorry. Bear with me.

That was incredible. I don't know why I've never actually sat and like fully listened to that song. Like lyrically, I think most of the time when I listen to music, the first thing I tune in for is the melody. But wow, great song. This comes from the album Freetown Sound, which is from 2016. And I do think that this project gets overlooked pretty often. A couple of other songs that I really like from that project, or I guess album, are But You, Desiree, I Know, Better Numb, and Augustine. I think Best to You is probably the most like popular from that, though. Great album. So now I'm going to move forward and play one of my all-time favorite Kay Tronada songs. And the feature on here is Duran Bernard, who I really love. He recently won a Grammy. And I forgot exactly what Grammy it was, but it was for the album that came out last year. And I really just like how avant-garde his music is. And like as a performer, as a person in general, in the public eye, I think he is very versatile and very hilarious. There's like a meme of him going around where he's like walking down and he has like this really what's the word, like his fashion sense is also great. Anyways, this is actually Kay Tronada's song, so let me like focus here. It's called Free Fall off of the Bubba album, which is my favorite Kay Tronada album as well. So yeah, this is Free Fall.

Sorry, I stopped that super abruptly, but the song itself begins and ends abruptly anyways. Yeah, that was Free Fall by Kay Trinata and Duran Bernard. Like I was saying, his vocals are like super avant-garde. I think there's like no one doing it like him, in my opinion. And I listen to a lot of music, so I think I can say that safely. The next song I'm going to play is a Pink Panther's Sam Gyalrathi song. I don't know if that's how you say it. Gyalrathi. I don't really know. I learned how to read early, but yeah, I don't know how to pronounce that. Great song. I think I'm going to play a little bit more of this subgenre moving forward. I'm kind of playing things loosely from like what I put together. So kind of jumping from artist to artist here. But I love Pink Panthers. And like I was saying earlier, Kalila is dropping an album soon, which she dropped a single called Link and B, and that song will be on that album itself that's coming out. And Kalila has collabed with Kay Trinata on a song that I played last summer, and yeah, also collabs with Pink Panthers and Nia Archives. They're just like everything's connected, and I really like this network of artists that I have like been acquainted with in terms of their discographies. So I'm kind of just sticking with that for what I want to play next. So this is Picture in My Mind by Pink Panthers and Sam Gyalrathi.

That was Steve Lacy's Guide from the Apollo 21 album. Very iconic album, I'd say. It came out in 2019. I think it's one that really just stuck for me personally from his discography. I always find myself coming back to this album, especially for the song Basement Jack, which I'm not going to play, but that and Amandla's Interlude. And maybe it's because I just love Amandla Sternberg. If you don't know who I'm talking about, she was in The Hate U Give. She was in... what's that other movie she was in? I think it was the one with Pete Davidson. It was wild. But anyways, I love this album. I think the most popular to come from it was definitely Inside. And then, let's see, probably Only If... which, let me just play the intro. It's, you probably recognize it if you listen to Steve Lacy. Yeah, even that's just so iconic to me. Plus, the album cover is great. There's like a whole backstory to it that I read and I totally forgot about. But yeah, something to read into if you're interested. The next song I'm going to play is... we're going back to Pink Panthers because I really love this song. And after... After Pain by Pink Panthers, the next song that I grew to really like was Passion. And I want to say this was like maybe like a 2021 thing, and it's crazy to say that was 5 years ago, but man, time flies. So this is Passion by Pink Panthers.

Okay, I went rogue and I ended up playing another Pink Panthers song, and that is called Girl Like Me from the 2025 album Fancy That. I've been listening to a remix of that song on, it's with another song called Hey. Great remix. Moving forward, I'm gonna play a new song that came out on, I want to say early April, like the beginning of April, and it's by 54 Ultra, which I have grown to really appreciate lately. I only knew of like two songs. By the way, it's a solo artist. And Where Are You by him was like one of my favorite songs in 2024. But yeah, this is called Turnaround. I really like it. It's a little bit like left field from what I've been playing, but great song. And it's new, so I figured why not just play it. So yeah, Turnaround by 54 Ultra.

The song that just played is called Control by Ninth Wonder, featuring Dot Smitty. That comes from the Zion 4 album. And yeah, I love that song. I think it was like my number one song on one music platform, because I actually listen to music on like 50 different ones, apparently. Yeah, I think I sat with the song and listened to it like all day, which probably contributed to that. But it's kind of like an innocent surrender of control, like of what happens, things that are out of our control. And I feel like that's something that I think about often going from spring into summer. And yeah, like que sera sera, whatever will be, yeah. Anyways, the next song I'm gonna play, oh, I also don't think I said it before I played that song, I played Candle Flame by Jungle. Again, I came back to that one. I've played that before on air. I just love it. It's like a go-to feel-good song, and if I had a biopic, that would be in it for sure at one moment in my life. I don't exactly know which one. Maybe I haven't lived that experience yet, but definitely something that I would put over a scene. I recently put out a Substack piece about, or I guess I didn't publish it. It's being edited for a magazine, but anyways, I said something about being, like, I secretly have a dream of being a film scorer. I don't know why, but I said every letter in that word, scorer, film scorer. I feel like there's another name for that, but, there's a lot of discourse right now about the, film score, or I guess score for the new season of Euphoria. But yeah, I think there's like a handful of movies where I think the soundtrack is absolutely perfect. Like, for example, La La Land, amazing, amazingly done. What's another one? My sister always talks about Rio and how the soundtrack is perfect, which I agree. What's another one? Waves. That's an A24 film featuring, I forgot the actors and actresses' names, but Waves has a pretty good soundtrack. What else? I like Lady Bird. I think it's fitting for the fact that it's like, it takes place in Sacramento, so it's kind of just, is what it is. If you've seen that movie, you understand. I think for the color grade of the movie itself, the songs were perfectly put together. Yeah. Oh, and also, I recently watched a movie that I didn't like, but there was a Frank Ocean song in it, and all of a sudden, I was like, okay, I do love this movie. I forgot what it was. Okay, I'm rambling. The next song I'm gonna play is called On Your Time by Natanya, who is an artist I think is totally on the come up. Like, Bjork did a DJ set and put a Natanya song on it, which just means that she's on the up and up, and I just know she'll have her moment and she's just gonna keep growing as an artist. I'm pretty sure she's like independent right now, but amazing. I love her like recent album. Well, I guess 2025, that's still recent to me, but yeah. So this is Movie Star, or nope, this is On Your Time.